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1: It's the Bootleg Kev Show, holding it down with James Andre Jefferson Jr.
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1: Did Kanye West violate bro code with 50 Cent's baby mama?
2: What?
1: We're going to talk about that up next. Keep it locked. It's the Bootleg Kev Show.
3: Convict. Hey, what's up?

0: It's the Bootleg Kev Show with James Andre Jefferson Jr.
1: What it do about?
0: So for people who don't know, Daphne Joy, this is 50 Cent's baby mama. She also was dating Diddy for a long time, and she was a willing participant in the freak-offs. Now, she's the girl in the video that leaked where Diddy was naked watching another guy do his thing. It was with her. So there was a rumor that Kanye's wife, and Daphne Joy, this young lady, had hooked up.
1: Oh, yeah, I remember that.
0: And she was asked about it and said the following.
2: Story getting out of you having a threesome with Kanye and his wife, Bianca Censori, in Vegas.
3: Oh my God, Ryan.
2: How about that?
3: This is a great journalistic work on your behalf.
2: Thank you.
3: Yeah. I'm impressed.
2: Thank you. Do you have anything to comment on the matter?
3: I guess I would just say that they're definitely a very, very sexy hot couple.
2: Yeah.
3: I mean, would you turn down a menage a trois with a...
0: So there you have it. It would appear...
1: It went down.
0: She insinuated that her, Kanye, and the wife had a threesome. My thing is if Kanye's friends with 50 Cent, which I don't know if they're friends, or even if he's cool with Diddy, like, is it weird that you hooked up with, like, their ex?
1: Look, I'll tell you this. Once you can get over your baby mama participating in the freak off, it's all over Twitter. This little secret threesome that happened don't matter.
0: Yeah, I don't think 50's tripping. I wonder if Diddy's tripping, though. Time will tell when he gets out of prison, all right?
1: There you go.
0: Stay by your radio. Coming up next, we're jumping into the People's Mix.
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0: Inside the People's Mix, hit us up 877-817-2888. Hey, want to give a shout out to Macklemore. He announced his Free Palestine tour that he decided to put on in response to the Ed Sheeran, getting booted off that tour.
1: Right, right.
0: The show sold out, and all the money's going to benefit people in Gaza. So shout out to the Macklemore, bro.
1: I know Bob Kraft is stressed out. He's probably going to get a massage somewhere.
0: Anyway, let's get into some new music right now. Let's do this new to 05, man. It's called Around Me. Brand new music. This guy just signed up with Lil Baby, too, man. Salute to him. It's the Bootleg Kev Show.
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2: 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Friends to lovers need a part to star in. Like, wait, babe, let me ask.

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1: What it do, boo?
0: Coming up, man, we got to give you an update. Remember that crazy lady that shot up Riri's crib?
1: Oh, yeah. She had all the videos pop up afterwards.
0: Yeah, we're going to break it down up next, man. What's going to happen with her consequences with that? First things first, we rolling inside the People's Mix. Let's get into some new music. Rich the Kid, Gunna, man. This one's called Too Bad. It's on the Bootleg Kev Show.

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2: Come
1: way.
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1: A lot of people said she might have been insane and unfit for trial. 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
2: Hey, there you go. 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
1: Let me FaceTime my op. 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
0: Peekaboo.
1: 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I'm putting something to sleep.
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1: He on the ground. 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
5: Time for the No Cap News. What up, James?
6: All right, so older man, he's 60 years old. He crashed into a grocery store purposely. Now, why would someone crash into a grocery store? There's a bunch of reasons. The employee pissed you off or something. But this man literally had to use the bathroom and literally wanted to get close to the bathroom as possible. So he crashed in.
5: So he had to use the restroom so bad that he drove his car into a grocery store.
6: All the way in. He was next to the milk.
5: My whole thing is...
6: He was 60.
5: Oh, he's... Well, first of all...
6: When you're 60, you gotta use the bathroom.
5: Nah. I gotta be clear. This takes me back to what I said a couple of weeks ago on the show about once you hit a certain age, you gotta reset your whole driving test.
6: Are you lowering that age to 60 now?
5: I think I said 75 last week.
6: Yeah, 75.
5: Apparently 60 needs to be the
6: norm. Nah, this dude valid. I get it. Sometimes you gotta crash into a grocery store to use
5: the
6: bathroom.
5: So you're gonna... It's, first of all, criminal damage, negligence. You might kill someone.
6: Yeah, but you don't need diapers now because you use the bathroom at the grocery store.
5: Pull over and use it on the side of the road.
6: Hey,
5: that's what
6: 60.
5: You do.
6: You don't want no 60 senior citizen on the side of the road trying to take a poop.
5: He had to drop a deuce.
6: That's what he say.
5: Yeah, I mean, you know.
6: What you want, your car stanky or some store messed up? Which one you choosing?
5: The stanky car, because that doesn't come with prison time.
6: Oh, yeah, that's facts. But he's a white man, so he'll be fine.
5: Hey, I tell you what, he's going to go to prison for this, and he won't have to push so hard to poop in the future. So that. Stay by your radio. Coming up next, we got the Daily Hate.
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2: The Daily Hate. Minutes away, y'all. If you got something you want to hate on, get at us. You can give us a call, leave us a voicemail, tell us what's got you pissed off right now. 877-817-2888, man. Air it out on the radio. James, are you hating on anything?
1: I'm hating on the fact that the government's trying to change the name of artificial intelligence to super intelligence. Like, what are we doing? Gas is too expensive.
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1: 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This is your girl Taylor, and I'm calling to hate. I hate doing 65 or 70 on a curve on the freeway, and there's a damn pothole. I hate these potholes that's on the curve that we're going around at like 65 miles per hour on a freeway. I hate it. Thank you. Love you guys.
0: Well, we love you too. And yeah, you got to slow down if you're going on them curves on the freeway, but we got to hate on potholes always.
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2: 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The new stuff he put out on this FOMO stream was terrible. Anyway, we're getting up out of here. Back at it tomorrow, same time, same place. 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

Chino stepping in on Jammin 95.7 San Diego's Hip Hop and Throwbacks. What's happening? First of the month. What's good? Shout out to my people that we bumped into last night at the Haunted Trail of Balboa Park. Always a fun time out there. Grab your tickets. Get out there. Have some fun, man. Here's the weekend. Let's go.

Your body on Jammin' 95.7 San Diego's Hip Hop and Throwbacks on the first of the month. What are you doing? Headed home? Shout out to my people still on the way to the crib. And if you're looking for something to watch tonight, it's going down. It is available as of today. 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
1: Yeah. You know what? I like the playoffs. No diggity, no doubt. Play on, play that. 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Yo, Dre, drop the verse.

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0: If you feel like you're one of those basic ones that love that pumpkin spice and have been going nonstop to get it, today is your day. 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

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Have you seen the price of gas these days? 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My name is Chino, holding you down all the way. Got some Sierra and Missy. 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
0: Some Are You Smarter Than Nicasio? 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
2: Hey, Titi me preguntó si tengo muchas novias, hoy tengo a una, mañana a otra, hey, pero no hay boda. 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

couple weeks ago, a few weeks ago, people were getting excited because the Roscoe's Chicken and Waffle sign went up, but are you really that excited when we got chicken and waffle spots here in San Diego? I'm just saying, just putting that out there, right? Throwing it out there. 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

Anyway, Jammin' 95.7 San Diego's Hip Hop and Throwbacks. Are you one of those type of people that get like really upset, like rage out? Everyone's got at least one sound that can instantly make their blood pressure spike. Maybe it's someone chewing or tapping or a phone on speaker in public or that mystery rattle in the car that you can't fix while you're driving. A Reddit thread asked people to name the noises that trigger instant rage. The answers are relatable. How about making slurping and sucking sounds while you eat wet fruit, while putting on too much in their mouth at one time, or the fire alarm's low battery chirp? How about having to tell people to turn their phone off speaker constantly in the library? It's driving me bonkers. Somebody else said when you have something metal banging against another metal thing in the back of your vehicle as you're driving and you're not in a position to stop and separate the things. Or the default Apple radar alarm is very popular on that Reddit thread.

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1: 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Jam freak. I like my Mac touching yams.

Man, I've been seeing a lot of Too Short on my feed lately, whether it's like performances or whatever. You know, like you like something or maybe you share something with a friend and then all of a sudden it's nonstop that. I'm okay with that. A lot of Too Short and E40 on my feed lately and food and travel. That's really what my algorithm is lately, man. Jamma 95.7, San Diego's hip hop and throwbacks. My name is Chino, holding you down on this Thursday night with some genuine.

0: Jamma 95.7 San Diego's Hip Hop and Throwbacks. Is there something that you wish were open right now at this moment that isn't? Like, for me, I got this like little kink in my neck because I think I slept wrong the other night. And for me, I wish that like that little massage spot at Plaza Bonita was open right now because I just need them to dig into that kink and fix it for me. But I got to wait until tomorrow. Is there something that you feel like should be open in San Diego right now that isn't? I'm not talking about like restaurants that closed down. I'm talking about a business that should be open 24 hours. A 24-hour massage spot, I'm cool with that.
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0: 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This is a real talk where we talk to you about what's going on in our life.
2: Yeah.
0: Some Are You Smarter Than Ocasio? Woo. Laughs and a whole lot more. Just a

Classic Vibes by Neo. If you're looking for something to watch tonight, you're up and you ain't got nothing to do, open up Disney Plus or Hulu and watch the iHeartRadio Music Festival presented by Capital One. All of these amazing performances that went down at T-Mobile Arena, you can watch on demand right now. Okay.

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If

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0: Listen, man, I hope you guys have a great weekend. Coming up Monday morning, Tino Cochino Radio. I have a question. Ladies, let's be real. You always say, I need a man to do this, this, this. Well, why is it not okay for a man to have some bare minimum requests, right?
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Nelly and Kelly with that dilemma right there on Jammin 95.7. Shout out my girl Kiki locked in. We got your request of that Ice Cube before I skate out of here tonight. Right now, I got The Weeknd, Playboi Carti. Let's go.

That's it for your boy Chino out the door on Jam 95.7. Mi gente, cuídense, man. Take care of yourselves and one another. Remember, if you're looking for something to do tonight, open that Disney Plus or Hulu. Check out the iHeartRadio Music Festival that went down in Las Vegas at T-Mobile Arena. I'll catch you guys mañana to kick off your

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0: 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I got you.
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1: San Diego's hip hop and throwbacks.
0: So there's a couple going viral because every guest that they invited to their wedding, they don't want them to post about the wedding. Matt, for some reason, does not like this. Talk to me.
2: I just think it's stupid. I think you spend so much money to attend a wedding, to provide the gift, especially if the wedding's like out of town, like Serena's. So here is the thing they posted. There's a picture of what the bride and groom put out there in their wedding when people are walking in. It said, the bride and groom have asked not to be posted. No photos, no videos, no stories, no sharing of the bride and groom on WhatsApp, Facebook, or Instagram. You're welcome to capture every moment and post pictures and videos of yourselves, but nothing with the bride and groom. Allow them to post first. Yeah. And I think that's ridiculous.
0: No. It's fair. It's theirs.
2: Yeah. You like that? Yeah.
0: They're literally saying post anything that you want. You could say that you were here. Just don't post the actual bride and groom because they want to be the first to post their day.
2: But what
0: they
2: paid for it all. What if you're like best friends with the groom and you like take a selfie with you and him? You can't post your boy?
0: This is another thing of being selfish. It's not your day, man.
1: Yes.
2: I think it's the bride and groom being selfish. People went out of their way to attend your
1: wedding.
2: It's their
1: day, though. Even if you don't agree with it, I would just, you know, like, I would still follow the rules because, again, it's their wedding, their day, and there's so much stress that happens in a wedding. I wouldn't want to add on
0: and
1: to that.
0: The people that follow you don't care about you posting your picture with Jeff.
2: Exactly.
0: No one cares.
2: So why does a bride and groom care?
0: So why is it? Oh, what do you mean? God, because it's their thing. So like, let us do it first. We know you're going to post and do whatever. It's our day. Respect it. Because your followers don't really care anyway.
1: That's like, what they. She doesn't want you posting a picture of her and she has like a double chin in the photo.
3: Oh, that's true. God.
1: Yeah.
3: If I ever have another baby, I'm never inviting Matt to the hospital.
0: Why?
3: Can you imagine? He'd take a picture of the baby and post it.
0: Yeah. Just covered in placenta and blood. Because he somehow smuggled his way into the room.
3: Yeah, I'm like, yeah.
2: I better be in the room if I'm coming to that.
1: And he would kiss your baby.
3: Yeah.
2: I would. You
0: Matt
2: have to kiss
0: kisses strange babies. I know that sounds like island behavior.
2: No, it's
0: but
2: not like that.
0: It's so weird. It's so weird.
2: It's just a blessing.
0: Let's talk to It's not your blessing.
2: No,
0: it's their blessing. We'll talk to Tiffany and we'll see whose side she's on. Ours or Matt's? Is this couple doing too much or is Matt low-key just being selfish?
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0: All right, we got Tiffany on the line. I really want to get your thoughts on this situation. There's a couple going viral because they asked very nicely, I think, for the people that they invited to their wedding to not post any pictures of the bride and groom. They said, feel free to document everything, post yourselves. It's all good. We just ask that you don't post the bride and the groom until they post first.
2: Ridiculous.
0: No, it's their day.
2: It's being controlling.
0: It's their, Matt has an issue with control.
2: Yes.
0: 1,000%. It doesn't matter who it is, what it is. He doesn't like to be told, don't do something.
2: I'm too punk rock.
3: Oh, my God.
0: That's what it is. Tiffany, what's it sound like to you?
4: I don't know. I think it's a little overboard. I mean, I would understand if they said, like, no pictures until, like, after the wedding or, like, until we post it. But no pictures at all, I think it's a little extreme. Like, wouldn't you want your guests to post those memories of one of your biggest days of your life?
1: So I have a friend who had, the no pictures for the wedding. But this is why I would never do that. So she did that, and her photographer lost all the footage of her wedding.
0: Damn.
1: So she has nothing from her wedding.
2: That's karma. It never happened.
4: And things happen, you know. It's unfortunate that happened, but I mean, for example, that's a prime example. I mean, that's a backup plan in case you do lose all your photos.
5: If it's their day, you kind of gotta respect that, right? Like, if they have a dress code and you know they say, you know, no kids allowed, you respect it. So why not respect this?
4: That's not a dress code. That's a rule too.
0: Tino Cucino Radio. Curious to see what my parents feel about this, man. There's a woman being called out for basically crawling into a school bus to pull her daughter out of it.
2: What?
0: After being trapped in there for an hour. But some people are against her. I'll share the whole story with you next. We'll see what you think.

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0: All right, so there's a California school bus situation that's got a lot of backlash online. Students were reportedly stuck on the bus for about an hour. So according to reports, the driver pulled over after students became rowdy. Things escalated when one worried mother reportedly arrived looking for her daughter. She allegedly broke a bus window, climbed inside, and confronted the driver. And she was even arrested on suspicion of vandalism.
2: Oh, my God.
0: But some people are saying, like, I mean, look, you're holding my kid captive, basically.
2: Yeah. Hostage,
0: yes. Give me my kid back. So she did what she needed to do as a mom. And now everyone's kind of back and forth on it. Who's right? Who's wrong?
1: This actually happened to me when I was, like, I think I was in seventh grade.
0: Real quick. Just to throw in there, it says the school district says that the driver actually followed proper procedures.
3: Oh, wow.
1: Well, let's say in seventh grade, when I was taking the bus to school, I think we were coming home, but our bus was bad. Like, it was a very bad bus. And she pulled over, and we were there probably, for an hour. And this was during summer. And so, I mean, it was very hot.
2: Yeah.
1: And, I mean, I think we learned our lesson.
2: Like, and your dad didn't try to break it? I can see Danny busting the window.
1: They probably didn't know. I don't think I told them.
3: Yeah, there's That's no AC in there.
2: I would break into the bus. You can't. That's literally kidnapping. You can't hold kids hostage against their will.
1: But I feel like if you know where the bus is at, and then I don't know, because you know, if they are being bad on the bus, that could be distracting to the driver as well, and you're endangering all the other kids.
0: I guess, but my thing is, we're pulled over. So if I come knock on the door and I'm like, "Hey, I'm here for my kid. Give me my kid."
3: Yeah, let him out.
2: Exactly.
0: What right do you have to keep my kid?
1: But I guess, how do you know that that's the parent?
3: That's true too.
0: The kid.
2: Oh, that's a good point.
0: I guess, but
2: the kid's gonna say, "That's my parent."
0: Yeah, the kid would be like, "Who the."
2: Yeah.
0: Like the kid would tell you, I would think. I don't know, man. Shoot me a DM on Instagram at Tino Cochino. You heard the situation. Share your thoughts. What would you do?
4: Tino Cochino. Cochino Radio.
0: If you're looking for some things to do, I might be coming to your city soon, man. I'm on two different. I don't want to necessarily. I'm on Carlos Mencia's tour, and then I'm doing spot dates with Michael Yo.
3: But nice.
0: We're all over the place. Okay. So I want to shout some of them out so that way if we're in your area, you can slide through.
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1: San Diego's hip hop and throwbacks.
0: So I've been having a blast on the road, man, doing this comedy thing. I have so much fun. I have one more date for my personal Love Bomb comedy tour, which is December 26th. We have two shows in Palm Springs. Hopefully you can come out. That's going to be fun if you're in the Palm Springs area. But I'm all over the place with Carlos Mencia and with Michael Yo. So I just want to shout out some dates because I know we have a lot of people that listen all over the country. If we're in your area, I would love to see you. Coming up October 8th, going to be with Michael Yo at Laugh Out Loud Comedy Club in San Antonio. And then October 9th through the 11th will be in Addison, Texas at the Addison Improv right there in the Dallas area. That's going to be a vibe. And then I've got the La Jolla Comedy Store. Ooh. Legendary.
2: Oh, dang. Beautiful.
0: With Michael Yo, October 16th, 17th, 18th. And then taking it to Florida with Carlos Mencia at the Palm Beach Improv. It's brand new. It looks beautiful. I cannot wait to be out there. And then October 23rd, 24th, Fort Lauderdale, Florida. We got Phoenix, Arizona coming up November 6th, 7th to 8th with Mencia at Stand Up Live. And just more dates coming, man. And we're planning for my 2027 tour, which I cannot wait. That's what I've been doing. I'm doing all the new material for my tour on the road with them. Because if I fail, they don't care. The people are there for the headliner, not me.
2: That's right. Yeah. So,
0: I've been getting my stuff together, but I'm excited, man. I'm just having fun.
1: Are you going to have like some big like wrap-up party?
0: I don't know.
2: Well, that's a good idea.
0: To be honest.
2: What do you call on the next tour? Or can you not?
0: I haven't announced it yet.
2: I've got to hold that.
0: Here's the funny thing. We talked about this before. When I did the Love Bomb thing, I was all excited to do it because I was called a Love Bomber in my last relationship. Yeah. And like the artwork that I did was me and my old tuxedo from my wedding. And it was all messed up. Like I've been through a whole lot. And I was so excited about it. And then when this one guy came up to me in Colorado Springs, he was like, bro, I thought you were a magician when I first saw it.
3: Oh, my God.
0: And I was like, oh, okay. So no one really thought about it as seriously as I did. So
2: maybe just that guy.
0: I have a whole theme for it that I'm excited about, but I don't want to talk about it yet.
3: What about the Gaslighter tour?
0: But we're getting there. I'm done with all that.
3: Oh.
0: I'm excited about that, too. This tour for this past year was Love Bomb. It talked a lot about relationships. Moving forward for this next tour, it's not a lot about that. It's more so about life and just like life experiences and positive stuff. I do talk about for the first time dating since the divorce.
1: Ooh. Okay.
0: And so that's fun. I can't wait, man. It's going to be dope. So I hope to see you guys on the road soon. Again, we'll be announcing tour dates for 2027 coming up soon. But Instagram at Tino Cochino, or just go to TinoCochino.com so you can get tickets and check that out. Something I'm not sure you're going to want to check out, but they brought it back. Wendy's. This was banned. It's the T-Rex burger.
1: I don't even know what that is.
3: Man, oh my God.
0: 9 beef patties, but you have to eat it in 9 minutes. Let's talk more about the beef next.

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1: San Diego's Hip Hop and Throwbacks.
0: So there is a $29.99 challenge.
2: Oh, my God.
0: Yeah, yeah, yeah, that Wendy's has. All right, now listen. It comes with fries, a drink, and I Survived the T-Rex Burger T-shirt.
1: Ooh. Oh, gosh.
3: That's pretty cool.
0: Now, this is only available at one single restaurant because it's been banned. But the location in Edmond, Oklahoma, has brought it back.
2: That tracks.
0: Bro, it is 9 beef patties, and these look thick, and you have to eat it in 9 minutes.
2: Oh, my. With the cheese.
1: Oh, my gosh. That doesn't even look doable.
0: Bro, I hate
2: you do it protein style?
0: I hate these food competitions where they show everyone just devouring food and eating it so fast. It looks so disgusting. And then they all throw up after.
1: That would probably hurt my tummy and my chest.
2: And your heart.
0: It seems so disgusting to me. I mean, that's just.
3: Wait.
0: So huge.
3: Finish the burger or the whole meal?
0: It doesn't say. I would assume you have to do the whole meal, right?
3: Oh, my God.
1: That's crazy.
3: You do a Diet Coke, right?
0: There's a steak restaurant. I forget. I think it's in Amarillo, Texas, maybe, or somewhere around there, where it's a huge, like, I forget how many ounces, like, just the craziest thing. You have to eat the whole thing, the steak, the salad, the potato, the whatever. But if you eat it all, it's free, and then they put you on the Wall of Fame.
1: Oh my God.
2: I've seen stuff like that. There's 144 grams of protein in 9 beef patties, so you hit your macros.
3: Yeah,
2: right there, one meal.
3: That and a protein bar, and you're good for the day.
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0: Yo, Dunkin' trying to do something different, man. They just dropped their, I guess, October menu, but there's no pumpkin spice, baby.
2: Mm-hmm. Oh, dang.
3: What?
0: Let's talk all about it, man. Biggest stories of the day inside the top three. Tino Cochino Radio, Serena, what's poppin'?
1: So they just rolled out 12 different drinks, and instead of going all in on the pumpkin spice, they have some pretty crazy flavors. There's a green apple Dunkin' energy drink, the Terror Misu Cloud Latte, a nutty nightmare iced coffee, and you can even add purple marshmallow cold foam to your drink. And this is going to be nationwide for a limited time.
0: They all low-key sound pretty good.
4: I have had their pumpkin spice latte in years past, and it did suck. So good for them at getting rid of it.
2: Wow.

0: probably just want to do their own thing and stand out. They know Starbucks is known for the PSL stuff. Yeah. So they're like, yo, we'll just do our own thing.
1: And I love that because I feel like I'm tired of like pumpkin spice everywhere. Yeah, it's like, give me something different.
2: We'll see how that goes.
0: What else is going on?
1: Keep an eye on your mailbox because voter information pamphlets for the November 3rd general election are now being sent out. More than 2 million registered voters across the county will receive one, and it will include your sample ballot, candidate statements, ballot measures, important deadlines, and locations for official drop boxes and vote centers. 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
0: I can't wait to vote because the judge, the judge that has been horrible through my divorce is up for re-election. And I cannot wait to vote you out!
2: See ya. But you'll get jury duty.
0: I don't know, that's fine. What else, lastly, is popping?
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3: It's called super intelligence now, Serena, not artificial intelligence.
0: That is stupid. That is so stupid.
3: I know.
0: Everything got to be changed.
3: I know.
0: Everything's changed now. It's crazy. You know, Bank of America is not even Bank of America no more. No, play. That would make sense.
3: Oh, yeah. It's Bank of Canada.
0: We have more Tito Cochino Radio coming up next. 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

0: say?
1: There's an old saying in Tennessee. I know it's in Texas, probably in Tennessee, that says, fool me once, shame on you. If fool me, we can't get fooled again.

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0: If you found out your ex dated someone with status, would that make you feel some type of way, Nicasio?
3: Yes. Sorry, it would.
0: Insecure.
4: Yeah.
0: That's going dead. No, I would too. I would too. That's going on with our listener, Danny. He just found out that his girl. I'll just read the DM to you next, man. Listener Therapy's coming up on Tino Cochino Radio.

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1: San Diego's hip hop and throwbacks.
0: So Danny reached out. I guess his girl just confided something in him that now makes him want to leave her.
2: Oh, no.
0: It's Listener Therapy. It's Tito Gochino Radio. The DM that Danny sent says, my girl and I have been dating almost a year, and I thought I knew everything about her. We were out drinking last weekend, and we were watching football. It was a vibe. Well, it came out that she used to date one of the players that we were watching. And I'll just say this. He's very well known.
3: Oh, my God.
0: I straight up left the bar and told her that I had to rethink our relationship. I just can't get that out of my head, and I feel like less of a man, knowing that she was with someone way more successful and in much better shape than me. She said if she wanted to stay with him, she would have stayed. And I have nothing to worry about. I kind of wish she would have just taken that to the grave. Nicasio, what are your thoughts on this?
4: I don't know. I could never. If I found out, I'm sorry, I'm leaving. I just can't. I'm not going to be better than that person in this lifetime.
0: But you're already better because she's with you and not him.
3: She chose
4: you. She's comfortable with me. Like, but she would rather be with that person.
0: But they're not together. Nine times out of ten, if the girl wants to stay, the girl can stay.
4: Yeah, but it's just like, that person, it had fake grass over there. She wants real grass.
0: You're comparing yourself to this man.
4: Oh, of course.
0: You feel like you're lesser than.
4: Yes. If it was Tom Brady and then she got with me, it's like, come on, man. It's like, why didn't it work? Because he did something stupid?
0: No, because he's so focused on football, obviously. That's why his whole marriage fell apart, because he's like, I got to keep playing.
3: Yeah.
0: And she was like, I'm out, man. I just want to live life.
4: I don't know. If we ever got in a fight, you already know what she's saying. She's like, well, I should have stayed with Tom.
2: Tom would have done this.
4: Yeah, Tom would. Tom would have paid for it.
0: Very, very insecure. Matt, what are your thoughts?
3: I would definitely feel some type of way. I don't know how you couldn't, but you found a good girl and a girl that's honest with you. I think if she took it to the grave, that's like her holding on to a lie.
0: I cannot take Matt seriously today. He looks like a yoga instructor. I can't.
3: I've been losing weight.
4: I don't know what.
0: Oh, my God. We're going to talk to Mariah and get her thoughts on the situation. She actually has a similar situation, so this is perfect. We'll talk to her next.
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1: San Diego's Hip Hop and Throwbacks.
0: Man, our listener Danny reached out because his girlfriend, oh my gosh, she just admitted that she, I guess, used to date a famous football player, and now he's insecure. He's questioning the entire relationship. God. He's like, why is she even with me? I'm not even in comparison to this man.
2: Yeah.
0: Let's talk to Mariah. What are your thoughts on the just whole situation? Is Danny overreacting?
3: So, honestly, I've actually been in that similar situation where before my husband, I have dated somebody very similar type of situation. Sometimes, and I'll say also before me that he was with was a insanely gorgeous 10 out of 10 model, all the above. Now, it both made us feel away, but it doesn't matter what they are of successful or what they look like on the outside, because somebody can be so ugly on the inside. None of that could ever matter. Now, I'm with my husband going on 11 years, and he is a 10 out of 10 on everything. And when people can look at it on a piece of paper, they could say, why wouldn't you choose this person instead? Someone like that can be so ugly to the core, it would never be a positive thought for the rest of your life, ever.
4: But that's what you want, though. So when you got with him, and if he was beautiful inside, he would have been the perfect man. But because he wasn't, you know, he didn't meet all those, you know, criteria. So I feel like that was what you wanted, but you settled with what you have now.
3: No, definitely not. Because when people think that that's what you want, I don't want all eyes on my man. I don't want everyone else. Even though we're still walking around and there is all eyes on him and he walks into the room, everyone's going to look at him. I don't like that he would be at the top of, oh, everyone knows him. You can look him up online. Like, I don't like that at all. I think a lot of people could try to hunt for that, but whether it was, you know, great on the inside and or successful on the outside and stuff, it's not something that I would hunt for. I actually rather avoided it. So when I'm saying I was with somebody like that, because I was with them before, and as they were turning into that, I hated it more and more.
0: Here's the thing. There's two rules to dating someone hot, okay? One, you have to be comfortable with people looking. It's just, that is what it is. You can't get mad.
2: Right.
0: You're walking with someone beautiful that draws attention. That's just what it is. And also, if they're hot, chances are they've probably been with somebody that's successful.
2: Yeah.
0: Success draws hotness. It's just what it is. I mean, I don't know, man. I would love your thoughts on it. Instagram, at Tino Cochino. Shoot me a DM and let me know. Coming up next, Tea Time, Celebrity Gossip. What are we spilling today?
1: A lot of people are debating this whole situation of LeBron James's wife, Savannah, flying first class while her best friend is in coach.
0: She's the rich one. Who cares? We'll talk about it next. Tea Time's next.

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0: All right, so people, for whatever reason, are pissed off at Savannah James, the wife of LeBron James, because she flies first class and her best friend is in coach, correct?
1: Yes.
0: So what's the problem?
1: So people are like, dang, like, you can't even fly like coach with her. You can like upgrade her. But the best friend actually was like defending her, saying like, we understand that we have different lifestyles. Savannah's very understandable that like we have to plan for a trip. Like, I can't just pick up and like, you know, leave with her at any given point. Like, if you see us at Fashion Week, like, we planned to be there. And I understand that she's not going to sit here with me. And yeah, like, she understands, like, I can't afford to fly first class.
0: It's all about understanding. I understand that Nicasio owes me a Chipotle meal from a ping pong game that I won months ago.
2: I told you he wouldn't pay
0: Is
2: that off.
0: Is he ever going to buy it? No. But I understand that he's a piece of
2: Don't we all?
3: The times just haven't aligned up yet.
1: I wouldn't like pay for every friend, but I think occasionally I would bump up my best friend, though.
0: Yeah. Or you don't even have to bump him up. You could. I mean, I don't think people, like, just know what Savannah looks like that. Do you? Like, if you saw her in public, you would know that's LeBron's wife?
2: No.
1: I think I would, but it's because I follow her.
0: Right. It's like, you could low-key ride coach with
1: her. That's what people are saying. But also people are like, well, people have to understand that's her husband's money and not her money, so her husband doesn't
2: own. That's not true.
0: They all say that, money. But when it's a divorce, girl, it's your money.
1: Husband considers like my best friend like our best friend. I even heard him say it because we've just known each other we've known each other all so long. Even when my husband's mom passed away, like, my best friend showed up to the funeral and like was helping me watch our daughter so I could be there for my husband. Like, she's our
0: So if you were to pass away and then they were to let that friendship turn into something else, you would rather him be with her because that's actually right?
3: And those are his wishes.
1: Me and my husband already said, like, no, if anything were to happen, just don't date anybody that, like, we know.
3: But you're dead. It doesn't matter.
2: Yeah, she already knows your son.
0: Yeah, we talked about this the other day, Serena.
1: I will come back to haunt.
2: Oh, my God. I believe that.
3: Oh, my God.
0: Dude, I want to recap the Usher Chris Brown show. We went to the Glendale, Arizona show. Had a good time. Mm-hmm. We'll get everyone's experience on it next.
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0: All right, so if you're not familiar, our radio show airs in damn near 100 cities across the country. It's a beautiful thing. So we're always traveling, different cities, popping up here, popping up here, doing this and then the other. We were all in Glendale, Arizona for the Usher Chris Brown concert the other night, and we all had different POVs. So let's talk to Matt wasn't there. Matt was at home listening to Nirvana's greatest hits.
2: Yeah, in bed. Sleeping like a baby.
3: One song.
0: We'll get everyone's perspective. Let's start with Serena. You're the ultimate Chris Brown fan. Yes. Did you have a good time?
1: I did for like the first half, but this is my first time sitting in the nosebleeds for Chris. But it's because I'm trying to be responsible with my money this year.
0: Yeah.
1: And we had just seen him. Like, I've seen Chris like 8 times. But
2: my God,
1: so the first like hour was good. And then these two drunk girls came and they killed like everybody's vibe around them. Like everybody was moving. They ended up getting kicked out. And then I think just because like we kind of moved and I don't know. So by the hour and a half, I think we left. But I did go downstairs and I watched a little bit downstairs. And yeah, it was a whole different like
0: speaking of
1: experience.
0: Moving, we were talking off the air about Usher and Chris Brown. And they're dancing.
4: Yeah.
0: And how, I mean, Usher's almost like double Chris's age.
4: Yeah. Mm-hmm.
0: And he's out there just killing it.
1: Yes.
0: And you said you looked at your husband and said, what?
1: Usher is a bad man. It was when he was in the sparkly suit when he came out. And I was like, wow, he's just... And this was from the 400s. I'm like, he's just like amazing.
0: Yeah, he was
2: God, Serena.
0: Nicasio, what was your experience?
4: It was great. I mean, they're both legends. And I just feel like those two artists... They shouldn't be on the same bill. Like, it shouldn't be on the same concert because it's just too long. Yeah. They have too many songs.
1: That was one thing, though. I wish that it was more of a battle. Like, I feel like it felt like two separate concerts instead of just, like one, the R&B tour.
0: It just goes so long, dude. I'm old, bro. I'll be 40 in February. And at my age show last night, I was like, God, how much longer?
2: Did any of you guys make it to the end?
0: I refuse to because I'm not going to sit in traffic for an hour and a half after.
2: Yeah.
0: Like, it's a stadium show, so it's just, you knew it was going to be crazy. I had a good time. I wanted to shout out my dude, Bobby Ross Avila, representing for the Inland Empire, man. This guy, he hooked it up with some phenomenal seats. But aside from that, just watching him do his thing, just a Latino killing it in the game and right there on the biggest stage, bro. It was just inspiring, man. And it was so dope. And I met his daughter and his son. And his son's
1: That's
0: a little hustler, man. He was out there. He's the one that walked us in, and as we're walking through, like talking to crew and stuff, he's like, "Yo, you got my merch, right? You got the shirt." I guess he has a clothing brand.
2: Oh,
0: and people were lifting up their shirts and hoodies, like, "Yo, I got it right here." They're all wearing it. And he was like, he had his little boatyard bag. He's all around. Like, he was hustling, man. So it was just cool to see how like he had his kids with him, and everyone's just doing their thing. So overall, I mean, dope experience.
4: Yeah.
0: Definitely a great show. But that was my only thing. It took so long.
4: Yeah.
0: I was in the groupie section. I was about all the women.
4: All those girls.
0: Yeah. All the girls were all literally having conversations. Like, do you think you can sleep with them? Well, can I do it? Or no. It was
1: way.
0: Like,
1: oh, wow.
0: Yeah, it was nuts. And then there's like handlers. There's like people walking around like, yo, you guys want to, you know, go to the after party?
1: Yeah. It's funny because like, I think at one of his last shows, I saw, I think it was by the B stage, but I saw somebody bring in like a whole group of girls to like surround that little area.
0: It was like that last night.
4: It's insane.
0: It was funny, man.
2: What a life.
0: It was a good time, man. I mean, and it's just like Nicasio said, two legends, man.
4: Yeah. Do you think like... I feel like throughout the whole show, like they try to like outsex each other. Like it's like, let me see how I can top your sexiness.
0: Yeah, Usher does more sexy than Chris.
4: Bro, he threw water in his face and his body.
0: Yeah,
4: like,
0: Usher turned me on, guys. Like straight up. Like, Usher was the sex symbol. Chris did his thing, did some humping and stuff.
1: Well,
0: but Usher was like
2: Usher was wet.
0: Usher was screaming sex without even saying it.
1: Well, he started the show like shirtless in a big red like fur jacket.
2: Well, now I'm mad I missed it.
0: Usher made me want to do 1,000 push-ups a day. Like so good. Bro, million things I want to talk about. We'll go to this real quick. On the Rocks couples, right? Like Matt and his wife. They're turning to food divorce to save their relationship. I want to see if you heard about this or think it's something you would be into. Next.

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1: San Diego's hip hop and throwbacks.
0: So couples that are kind of like going through it, right? On the rocks couples, they're turning to food divorce to try and help save their relationship. I have not heard about this. Serena will break it down. Talk to me.
1: So this is when you live together, but you stop planning, cooking, and even eating the same meals. You make what you want. Your partner makes what they want. And nobody has to have the what do you want to do for dinner argument every single night. And it says that it actually reduces tension between couples.
2: I don't believe that.
3: I do.
0: Oh, man. If your couple's eating something, if I came home and my partner eating some kind of food and didn't give me anything and I got to figure out my own thing, I'm going to be like, what are we doing?
1: Well, I think
0: you're just my roommate at this point.
1: I don't do this every time, but like I do sometimes try to eat better. So we'll kind of make the same version, but like, I don't know. I'm trying to think what we did. I think I was eating the turkey, like ground
0: turkey. Helper.
1: No, I was eating ground turkey, but I had it in like the sweet potato and him and my son still ate the ground turkey, but they made like actual tacos. Mm. So it's like kind of the same thing, but just like different little versions that we've done.
3: I mean, it's nice to eat as a family, but it is also nice to have the option that like we don't have to all eat the same thing. If somebody, because my kids, we were having leftovers last night. They didn't want us. So two of them ate cereal. One of them ate the actual leftovers. I ate frozen cherries. My wife ate nothing. And we're all happy. Went to bed happy.
0: I mean, you say that, but I don't know, man.
3: I think we did.
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1: San Diego's hip hop and throwbacks.
0: Yo, Dunkin' trying to do something different, man. They just dropped their, I guess, October menu, but there's no pumpkin spice, baby.
2: Oh, dang.
0: What? Let's talk all about it, man. Biggest stories of the day inside the top three. Tino Cochino Radio. Serena, what's poppin'?
1: So they just rolled out 12 different drinks, and instead of going all in on the pumpkin spice, they have some pretty crazy flavors. There's a green apple Dunkin' energy drink, the Terror Misu Cloud Latte, a nutty nightmare iced coffee, and you can even add purple marshmallow cold foam to your drink. And this is going to be nationwide for a limited time.
0: They all low-key sound pretty good.
3: I have had their pumpkin spice latte in years past, and it did suck. So good for them of getting rid of it.
2: Wow.
0: They probably just want to do their own thing and stand out. They know Starbucks is known for the PSL stuff. Yeah. So they're like, yo, we'll just do our own thing.
1: And I love that because I feel like I'm tired of like pumpkin spice everywhere. It's like, give me something different.
2: We'll see how that goes.
0: What else is going on?
1: Keep an eye on your mailbox because voter information pamphlets for the November 3rd general election are now being sent out. More than 2 million registered voters across the county will receive one, and it will include your sample ballot, candidate statements, ballot measures, important deadlines, and locations for official drop boxes and vote centers. And you get more information at sdvote.com.
0: I can't wait to vote because the judge, the judge that has been horrible through my divorce is up for re-election. And I cannot wait to vote you out!
2: See ya. But you'll get jury duty.
0: I don't know. That's fine. What else? Lastly, is popping.
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3: It's called super intelligence now, Serena, not artificial intelligence.
0: That is stupid. That is so stupid.
3: I know.
0: Why does everything got to be changed?
3: I know.
0: Everything's changed now. It's crazy. You know, Bank of America is not even Bank of America no more. No, I'm playing. That would make sense.
3: Oh, yeah. It's Bank of Canada.
0: We have more Tino Cochino Radio coming up next. 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
0: All right, coming up next on the biggest novella to ever hit the radio. We call it Battle of the Rosa. Marisela keeps having a handyman show up at her house to get handy. And her man Hector's getting suspicious. We're talking to Marisela next, and it's all fake. Yay!
3: Yay.

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1: San Diego's hip hop and throwbacks.
0: All right, y'all, the biggest novella to ever hit the radio.
2: Yeah.
0: It's much more than a war of any type of flower, roses, tulips. Nah.
3: Oh my God.
0: This is a battle of the Rosas. Today, Hector thinks his Jaina Maricela might be getting handy with the handyman.
3: Oh my God.
0: Hey, Hector, ¿qué pasó, man? Tell me why you think Maricela's cheating, bro.
4: Because she always has him come over the house even when things aren't broken.
3: Oh, my God.
5: That's a good start.
0: That wasn't on the script, but let's go with it. Okay, tell me more.
4: She used to call me Hector the Rector. Now she just wants me out of the house all the time.
0: That last part didn't rhyme.
3: Yeah,
0: I thought you were going somewhere, Dr. Seuss. All right. How often, realistically, is the handyman coming over?
4: At least once a week.
0: Once a week?
4: Yes.
0: What's his name, bro?
4: His name is Brad.
3: Oh, yeah.
4: His name is Brad.
0: I heard you the first time. Let me read over my notes.
4: Hurry up.
0: So what does she call them over to fix? Like, are these things that you can't do?
4: First, it was the kitchen faucet, then a cabinet, then a squeaky door.
0: Bro, you can't spray some WD-40?
5: I know.
4: I can, but I choose not to sometimes.
0: Well, then can you really be mad that she's calling the handyman?
4: I mean, she could fix it herself.
0: You said his name's Brad. She probably just likes the white caulking, no? That's what they use, right? On the tile?
2: Yeah,
0: caulking?
2: Yeah,
0: yeah. She probably likes that white caulk.
2: C-A-L-K, there's an L in there.
0: C-A-L-U-K, something, right?
2: Caluk?
3: Caluk.
0: Okay, listen, this is enough. This is madness. We're going to call Maricela.
4: This is not funny.
0: And we're going to tell her she's won a year of complimentary handyman service, and she can request any contractor she wants. If she says Brad, we're going to go crazy. Are you ready?
4: Yeah.
0: We call Maricela next on Battle of the Rosas. Aye.
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0: Welcome back to Battle of the Rosas. It's the biggest novella to ever hit the radio. It's completely fake, but it's full of toxicity, and that's why we like it. Okay, so we've got Hector on the line, and he thinks his girl Maricela is cheating with a handyman because she's always finding a reason to call him over. Hector, are you ready to see if she's truly loyal or nah?
2: Yes.
3: Hola.
0: Hola, Maricela. 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
3: Oh, wow. I already have that.
0: Well, you have to pay every time you call our company. Do you know that, right?
3: Oh, I never pay.
0: Oh, I'm going to talk to our handyman. It's okay. Listen, well, this will be completely free, so you're used to it. Listen, the labor, completely covered. And because you've used us before, you can request a preferred contractor. Our top three are Brad, Jimmy, and Epifanio.
4: Epifanio.
0: Who would you like to go with?
3: Brad, of course.
0: What is it about Brad that you like? Has he serviced your house before?
3: See, he's serviced plenty of things for me before.
0: Hi! Can you tell me a little bit about what he serviced?
3: He cleaned my pipes.
0: Aye.
3: He lubricated my hinges.
0: Aye. Oh.
3: And I love when he uses his jackhammer.
0: Aye! I can't do this anymore! Maricela, we have your man, Hector, on the line. Hector, are you hearing this?
3: Yes.
4: Oh, my God.
0: Maricela, you're making your grown man cry. How does that make you feel?
3: This is why I called the handyman. He is not the grown man.
0: Hi. Do you have to be so savage by Fenty?
3: He's broken himself.
0: Hi. So you're telling me the handyman, Brad, could actually fix your man, too?
3: Probably not. He doesn't work with small tools.
0: Hi! Hector, are you still breathing?
2: Just barely.
3: Brad can hold his breath for more than 2 minutes.
0: What a useless fact.
5: Oh my God. How do you know that?
0: Hector, do you think there's any way to rekindle the romance?
2: Brad is all bad.
4: I sound country.
3: Do you see why I called Brad?
2: No!
0: I don't even want to talk to him. I want to talk to Brad.
5: Me too.
0: Brad sounds like a winner. Listen, dude, speaking of winners, Desi Banks is killing it in a comedy game right now, man. This dude is on fire. We just had a really cool conversation with him, man. Positive energy, good vibes, and I want to share some of the convo with you next.

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0: So Desi Banks, one of the biggest names in comedy right now. This guy's every clip he does goes viral. It's just insane. Yeah. He's got a show with another one of the biggest comics in the game right now, Mojo Brooks, man. They're doing two sold out shows New Year's Eve in New Orleans. Mm-hmm. And we just talked about like their vibe and connection, because to see two of the biggest, brightest up and coming comedians on the same stage, I mean, it's just crazy.
2: Yeah,
3: that's my dog. And when he was here, I did like a surprise pop-up.
0: I saw that. I was pissed. Nobody knew,
3: bro. And it was crazy. We just wanted to see how, like, you know, if we kind of just see how it's gonna be. And man, they went crazy, bro. So yeah, I can't wait for that show we do in New Orleans. It's gonna be crazy. We already got three sold out already. We're gonna add a show. It's gonna probably be four.
0: I saw Michael Blackson
3: December yet.
0: Blackson commented, he's like, y'all gonna need 20.
3: Yeah. So that's just one. You know, that's just one, but we're going to add other cities as well.
0: On social media, bro, I mean, you've obviously had super success. You know what works, and if something doesn't work, you can just delete it. But when you're on stage and you have this idea that something's going to click and connect, and it doesn't, explain what that feeling is like.
3: Man, your body get hot, your mouth get dry. You want to pick up water, but you can't, because if you pick up the water, that's just more time that you ain't saying no joke. And you can't pick up water unless you got them.
0: Right.
3: That's the only time. You crazy. Can't take no drink unless you got them. You picking up water, that's just like you.
2: Nervous.
3: This is like you playing football and you on the sideline. You ain't made not one play, but you drinking water. Boy, you don't get that water to somebody that actually playing, you know what I'm saying? But yeah, it get hot, boy. Your body get itchy, man. And you get to start asking questions. Any birthdays in the house? Birthday people? You know it's birthday
0: to
3: people.
0: Anything get some noise.
3: Oh, man, anything to get some noise.
0: We all love God, right?
3: Come on now.
0: God, if you don't make noise, that's kind of crazy right now.
3: Who went to work today?
0: Bro, the conversation is super funny. If you want to hear it in its entirety, stream it now, man. Wherever you stream your favorite podcast, all you got to do is search for Tino Cochino, Laugh at Love. Coming up next, this is major news, ladies and gentlemen. Serena's shadow daddy, book boyfriend, is back.
2: Oh, dang.
0: She hasn't been this excited in years. We're talking all about it next.
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0: Listen, I'm not here to judge anybody. Everyone's got their thing that they're into. And Serena's thing is reading. She loves to read. Mm-hmm. Specifically, there is a book. Now, what is the series of this? What's it called again?
1: So it's the Empyrean series, and that is the Fourth Wing, Onyx Storm, and I'm blanking on the second book right now.
0: So are you really a fan?
2: You are, right now.
1: I am.
3: Oh, okay. Wow.
0: There's a guy in this book that I guess women just adore. They all just
1: love him.
0: Look at that.
3: He's
0: look at
3: fake.
0: That. Look at that.
2: Is it Zayden?
1: Yes.
0: they call him a shadow daddy?
1: Yes. Because
0: why?
1: He wields shadows.
2: What?
1: That's his power, Matt.
2: Don't we all wield shadows when the sun's up?
0: Matt's already jealous. Stop it, Matt.
3: Matt is a big shadow.
0: There's a new book?
1: Yes. So everyone's been freaking out because the author, she is supposed to be creating this fourth book, but she gave us kind of an in-between book called Threshing Day, and it was a surprise, and it came out on Monday.
0: Oh, nobody knew about this.
1: Well, we knew, but like it was a surprise when she announced it.
0: Oh, okay.
1: So it's been like this big thing. There was like midnight release parties and like everything.
2: For a book.
1: So I was tracking this book like a stalker online. I was like, okay, when is it coming? So it was finally delivered and I just read the first chapter, and because you guys don't understand, I'm going to sound like a loser, but the book is about when the riders bond with their dragons, which is Threshing Day.
0: Yes! Okay.
2: Just like Avatar.
1: So it's like different characters, but I haven't gotten to like the Zayden Ryerson chapter yet, but the merch was sold out at Target. Like it was a whole
0: merch?
1: Thing. Yes. And when I went to Target, because my friend was freaking out that she wasn't going to have a book, there was only 3 books left.
3: I mean, but was the merch like 2 shirts? Like
1: it says wing leader, because Zayden Ryderson is a wing leader.
2: Jesus.
1: But I know you guys think I sound crazy right now, but this is going to be a show and you guys are going to love it and you guys are going to be obsessed.
2: Are they making a show?
0: It's a show or a movie?
1: It's going to be a show. It's going to be a series. Michael B. Jordan's behind it.
0: Oh, wow.
1: Yeah.
3: I mean, correct me if I'm wrong, Tino, but have you ever heard this book anywhere else outside of this room?
2: I haven't,
0: but I mean,
3: I haven't either.
0: Serena's not crazy.
1: No, and it's rumored. So the girl from Obsession, she might be a character.
0: Oh, that
1: is. Yes, because she's a big fan of Fourth Wing. And I know they asked her a question. And they're like, we know that you can't answer this exactly, but if you could play anybody, who would it be? So I don't know. We'll see who they get.
0: Well, there you go, guys. If you want to talk this book and the series with Serena, hit her on Instagram. It's at the Serena Perez with 2 E's.
3: And she gave me crap about Pokemon.
0: Coming up next, there are guys that are joining men's only Pilates classes. And it says that the guys that think it's going to be an easy workout are getting humbled very quickly.
3: Well, I have a story about this.
0: We're going to talk all about it next.

0: 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Gracias. 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
1: San Diego's Hip Hop and Throwbacks.
0: All right, for all my fellas out there, would you be down to join a men-only Pilates class?
2: No.
0: This is the thing. It says, to avoid talks of lip gloss and lattes in a room full of aloe-clad ladies, men are doing, it's called bro lotties.
3: Oh,
0: and
3: God.
0: It's men's only Pilates classes with no girls allowed. And it says, all in all, it's better being with six other guys than six other women and you, according to Matt Goldschmidt. He's 41 years old. He said that he likes being with the guys. He doesn't feel weird or it's just he's able to go in there with his bros and get a true workout in. Mm. And that it's actually a very humbling experience because the workouts are tough.
2: Sure.
1: Yeah, I've only done Pilates, I think, twice, and it's just, like, with your body weight and stuff, but I was so sore.
0: Yeah.
3: I heard it touches muscles, like, you can't, like, little muscles that you can't normally work out at the gym.
2: So, if you work out at a regular gym, is it also beneficial to do Pilates as well to get, like, the full experience?
3: Well, yeah.
2: Okay. And who wants to work out with only men? I'm sorry, I'm a man. I want to work out with mostly women because I feel like working out with men is like a toxic,
1: but
2: just
1: also,
2: like
1: women
2: bro.
1: Women don't want you in their Pilates.
3: Yeah, because
1: class.
3: You're, yeah, I know they that. Start bending and they start, you know, angling a certain way and.
1: That's exactly why we don't want men.
0: Exactly.
3: Well, I'm telling you why.
0: You can't, can't go stretch and do your thing right because you got some guy like Nicasio.
4: Yeah.
0: Just,
4: Tino Cochino Radio.
1: Yeah. More Tino Cochino Radio coming up next.
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no shame, ladies, do your thing. Just make sure you ahead of the game. You know, Missy feel super duper, but Prince couldn't get me change my name, Papa. 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Picture black saying, oh

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0: Radio. Ooh, let's do it, baby. Are you smarter than Nicasio? If you've never played this game before, it's really easy, man. You get a question, you get multiple choice answers, you pick the right one, we get you hooked up with a prize. Couldn't be easier. This is your question today.
3: 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Is it A, Drake, B, Michael Jackson, or C, Fat Joe?
0: We have Leticia on the line. She seems excited. She's ready to play. Yeah. So we'll see if she is smarter than Nicasio or not. Next.

0: 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Gracias. 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
1: San Diego's Hip Hop and Throwbacks.
0: All right, Leticia, are you smarter than Nicasio? It is game time. Are you ready?
2: Yeah, I'm ready.
0: All right, super easy. Nicasio hits you with a question. You get 3 multiple choice answers. You pick the right one. We get you hooked up. 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
3: 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Is it A, Drake, B, Michael Jackson, or C, Fat Joe?
2: I'd say Michael Jackson.
0: It is Michael Jackson. Congratulations. There we go. There we go. 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
0: All right, tell me if this makes sense. I saw this online. It says 54% of women now rely on their male friends to help decode men's dating behavior, and they basically call it the guy best friend filter.
2: Oh.
1: Okay, that makes sense.
0: I don't know, man. I mean, we've talked about this numerous times, and Ocasio has a very infamous saying, a shoulder to cry on is a to ride on.
3: That is true.
2: Let's make sure we bleep that.
0: Ladies, this is the thing. If you, every time we have this conversation with women and we tell them, they get mad at us and they're like, not all guys are like you. Yes, they are. They're guys. A guy will play the best friend and stay by your side for years. And he'll never show interest ever, ever, ever, ever. But if you one time threw it on him and tried to make it happen, I promise you, he would not say, ew, yuck, no. He would take it down. I'm telling you.
2: Unless he's married.
1: But.
3: No.
1: But are you just still like, but you're still the best friend though, right? Like you would still consider her like your friend.
0: Yeah. After the hookup?
1: That's no, fine. Before. She just kept you in the friend zone.
0: Yeah, yeah. As long as she keeps you in the friend zone, he'll be the friend. And yeah, you can use him and get all the guy insights you want. But I'm just saying.
2: He's waiting for his opportunity, you're
0: yes,
2: saying?
0: We just need to be real about this and stop acting like this is not a thing.
3: Yep.
1: Okay.
3: I was friends with my girl throughout all my high school years. And as soon as I seen that she wasn't, her and her dude was like, you know, a little rocky. That's when I went in.
0: Take it down.
2: Tell me about her dude.
1: Okay, I was going to go back to this topic, though. I do think that like, it's a good idea when you're just starting to date somebody, but this is like your actual boyfriend or your husband. I don't think that you should be going to like a male best friend for advice.
2: Once you're married?
1: Yeah, but like on the relationship. But like if you are just like first, like maybe like a first date and you're like, I don't know if like this guy likes me and you're asking like your best friend type thing. Yeah. I feel like that's fine.
2: By the way, if you're not sure if he likes you, he doesn't like you.
0: Yeah.
2: Because guys don't make it very apparent. Guys are stupid. I don't feel like
0: it's not about
2: games.
0: Being stupid. I think guys are just simple. Yeah, it's like, yo.
3: Straightforward.
0: You're going to know if he likes you.
2: Yeah.
1: Girls are complicated though.
2: Oh, I know.
3: We know.
0: Why'd you make things so complicated? Singing songs today. Give me another one.
3: Oh my God.
2: Red Hot Chili Peppers.
0: Coming up next, Tea Time, Celebrity Gossip. What are we spilling today?
1: A lot of people are debating this whole situation of LeBron James's wife, Savannah, flying first class while her best friend is in coach.
0: She's the rich one. Who cares? We'll talk about it next. Tea Time's next.

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1: San Diego's hip hop and throwbacks.
0: All right, so people, for whatever reason, are pissed off at Savannah James, the wife of LeBron James, because she flies first class and her best friend is in coach, correct?
1: Yes.
0: So what's the problem?
1: So people are like, dang, like, you can't even fly like coach with her. You can like upgrade her. But the best friend actually was like defending her, saying like, we understand that we have different lifestyles. Oh, like, damn. Savannah's very understandable that like we have to plan for a trip. Like, I can't just pick up and like, you know, leave with her at any given point. Like, if you see us at Fashion Week, like, we planned to be there. And I understand that she's not going to sit here with me. And yeah, like, she understands, like, I can't afford to fly first class.
0: It's all about understanding. I understand that Nicasio owes me a Chipotle meal from a ping pong game that I won months ago.
2: I told you he wouldn't pay
0: Is
2: that off.
0: Is he ever going to buy it? No. But I understand that he's a piece of
2: Don't we all?
3: The times just haven't aligned up yet.
1: I wouldn't like pay for every friend, but I think occasionally I would bump up my best friend, though.
0: Yeah. Or you don't even have to bump him up. You could. I mean, I don't think people like just know what Savannah looks like that. Do you? Like, if you saw her in public, you would know that's LeBron's wife?
2: No.
1: I think I would, but it's because I follow her.
0: Right. And, like, it's like, you could low-key ride coach with
1: that's
0: her.
1: What that's what people are saying. But also people are like, well, people have to understand that's her husband's money and not her money, so her husband doesn't
2: that's
1: owe.
2: That's not true.
0: They all say that, but when it's a divorce, girl, that's your money.
1: Husband considers like my best friend like our best friend. I even heard him say it because we've just known each other we've known each other all so long. Even when my husband's mom passed away, like, my best friend showed up to the funeral and like was helping me watch our daughter so I could be there for my husband. Like, she's our
0: so if you were to
1: friend.
0: Pass away and then they were to let that friendship turn into something else, you would rather him be with her because that's actually right?
3: And those are his wishes.
1: Me and my husband already said, like, no, if anything were to happen, just don't date anybody that, like, we know.
3: But you're dead. It doesn't matter.
2: Yeah, she already knows your son.
0: Yeah, we talked about this the other day, Serena.
1: I will come back to haunt.
2: I believe that.
3: Oh, my God.
0: Dude, I want to recap the Usher Chris Brown show. We went to the Glendale, Arizona show. Had a good time. Mm-hmm. We'll get everyone's experience on it next.

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1: All right, so if you're not familiar, our radio show airs in damn near 100 cities across the country. It's a beautiful thing. So we're always traveling different cities, popping up here, popping up here, doing this and then the other. We were all in Glendale, Arizona for the Usher Chris Brown concert the other night, and we all had different POVs. So let's talk to well, Matt wasn't there. Matt was at home listening to Nirvana's greatest hits.
3: Yeah, in again? Bed. Sleeping like a baby.
4: One song.
1: We'll get everyone's perspective. Let's start with Serena. You're the ultimate Chris Brown fan. Yes. Did you have a good time?
2: I did for like the first half, but this is my first time sitting in the nosebleeds for Chris. But it's because I'm trying to be responsible with my money this year. Yeah. And we had just seen him. Like, I've seen Chris like 8 times. But
3: my God,
2: so the first like hour was good. And then these two drunk girls came and they killed like everybody's vibe around them. Like, everybody was moving. They ended up getting kicked out. And then I think just because like we kind of moved and I don't know. So by the hour and a half, I think we left. But I did go downstairs and I watched a little bit downstairs. And yeah, it was a whole different like
1: speaking of
2: experience.
1: Moving, we were talking off the air about Usher and Chris Brown. And they're dancing.
4: Yeah.
1: And how, I mean, Usher's almost like double Chris's age.
4: Yeah. Mm-hmm.
1: And he's out there just killing it.
2: Yes.
1: And you said you looked at your husband and said, what?
2: Usher is a bad man. It was when he was in the sparkly suit when he came out. And I was like, wow, he's just... And this was from the 400s. I'm like, he's just, like, amazing.
1: Yeah, he was
3: God, Serena.
1: Nicasio, what was your experience?
4: It was great. I mean, they're both legends. And I just feel like those two artists... They shouldn't be on the same bill. Like, it shouldn't be on the same concert because it's just too long. Yeah. They have too many songs.
2: That was one thing, though. I wish that it was more of a battle. Like, I feel like it felt like two separate concerts instead of just, like one, the R&B tour.
1: It just goes so long, dude. I'm old, bro. I'll be 40 in February. And at my age show last night, I was like, God, how much longer?
3: Did any of you guys make it to the end?
1: I refuse to because I'm not going to sit in traffic for an hour and a half after.
3: Yeah.
1: Like, it's a stadium show, so it's just, you knew it was going to be crazy. Bro, a million things I want to talk about. We'll go to this real quick. On the Rocks couples, right? Like Matt and his wife. They're turning to food divorce to save their relationship. I want to see if you heard about this or think it's something you would be into. Next.

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1: San Diego's Hip Hop and Throwbacks.
0: So couples that are kind of like going through it, right? On the rocks couples. They're turning to food divorce to try and help save their relationship. I have not heard about this. Serena will break it down. Talk to me.
1: So this is when you live together, but you stop planning, cooking, and even eating the same meals. You make what you want. Your partner makes what they want. And nobody has to have the what do you want to do for dinner argument every single night. And it says that it actually reduces tension between couples.
2: I don't believe that.
3: I do.
0: Oh, man, if your couple's eating something, if I came home and my partner eating some kind of food and didn't give me anything and I got to figure out my own thing, I'm going to be like, what are we doing?
1: Well, I think
0: you're just my roommate at this point.
1: We don't do this every time, but like I do sometimes try to eat better. So we'll kind of make the same version, but like, I don't know. I'm trying to think what we did. I think I was eating the turkey, like ground
0: hamburger
1: turkey.
0: Helper.
1: No, I was eating ground turkey, but I had it in like the sweet potato and him and my son still ate the ground turkey, but they made like actual tacos. So it's like kind of the same thing, but just like different little versions that we've done.
3: I mean, it's nice to eat as a family, but it is also nice to have the option that like we don't have to all eat the same thing if somebody, because my kids, we were having leftovers last night. They didn't want us. So two of them ate cereal. One of them ate the actual leftovers. I ate frozen cherries. My wife ate nothing. And we're all happy. Went to bed happy.
0: I mean, you say that, but I don't know, man.
3: I think we did.
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I'm DJ Pub Dog. Happy Friday. We made it, man. Let me know where you're checking us out from. Let me know what I can play for you. Go hit that follow. It's Jammin' 95.7. All right, come on.

0: for some fabulous. I got some Dre Day. Big shout out to my girl Tiffany out in Oceanside. Happy birthday. Wants that lotto big energy. She's going to have that big energy all weekend. I got those SeaWorld Hollow Scream tickets too when I come back, right? Don't go anywhere.
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0: 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Coming up Monday morning, Tino Cochino Radio. I have a question. Ladies, let's be real. You always say, I need a man to do this, this, this. Well, why is it not okay for a man to have some bare minimum requests, right?
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25: 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Turning this up may cause involuntary head nodding in traffic. 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

0: 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You're going to do something like this.
1: 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I live in the Hobbit. 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
2: 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Coming up Monday morning, Tino Cochino Radio. I have a question. Ladies, let's be real. You always say, I need a man to do this. 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

0: 7, San Diego's hip hop and throwbacks. That goes out to Amber out in Carlsbad. 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
0: 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Coming up Monday morning, Tino Cochino Radio. I have a question. Ladies, let's be real. You always say, I need a man to do this, this, this. 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

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King of the Dance Hall, Beanie Man. 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
1: 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To all the

0: 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I'm DJ Pub Dog. Appreciate you hanging out with me. Coming right back with some Miss Outkast. What else we doing, man? Plus, you can use the talkback feature like this.
1: 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His name is Jorge.
0: 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When I come back, I do have that Outkast, and that's how you win those tickets to Hollow Scream. 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

Disclaimer, do not attempt to outdance the driver. Eyes on the road, superstar. 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
0: 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Coming up Monday morning, Tino Cochino Radio. I have a question. Ladies, let's be real. You always say, I need a man to do this, this, this. Well, why is it not okay for a man to have some bare minimum requests, right?
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Gemma 95.7, San Diego's Hip Hop and Throwbacks. Happy Friday. Big happy birthday to Angelica out in Lemon Grove. Tag me up. Let me know where you're checking us out from. She wants some throwback Ludacris. I got you in 3 minutes. If this

0: classic Ludacris right here on Jam 95.7, San Diego's Hip Hop and Throwbacks. Coming right back with some Lil Jon. And I got another pair of tickets to SeaWorld Hollow Scream. That is a talkback contest, right? 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
1: Hello, my name is Robert from El Cajon. 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I want to win tickets. I'm hypnotizing you so I can win tickets. Thank you very much.
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0: 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Coming up Monday morning, Tino Cochino Radio. I have a question. Ladies, let's be real. You always say, I need a man to do this, this, this. Well, why is it not okay for a man to have some bare minimum requests, right?
2: Yeah. Just not.
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Jam 95.7, San Diego's Hip Hop and Throwbacks. My guy Bootleg Kev, he's up next with more SeaWorld tickets. I'll be back tomorrow with that Top 30 Countdown. Beanie Man, he's going to be on. You can check out a lot of the video interview clips on my YouTube and my TikToks. Find me up at DJ Pub Dog. Enjoy the rest of your Friday. Have fun and be safe. Do not forget to spread love and be kind. Pub Dog, I'm out. One love. Peace.

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1: 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The Daily Hate coming up in a little bit, man, but we're kicking the show off. It is officially October.
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2: What a dope out.
3: Welcome to October. I cannot believe we're already 10 months into 2026. This year has flown by.
2: It wrapped so quick.
3: But it is Halloween time now, officially. It is time to start thinking about Halloween costumes. All right. So many different things people are going to be dressing up this year. I think the number one thing we're going to see women dressing up as in 2026 is Nikki from Obsession.
2: Oh, yeah. It's a little basic white girl outfit. Gonna be easy. My wife, she's actually gonna do Dejan Love.
3: Dejan Love, the scammer, the fake 49er player?
2: Yeah, she's probably mad I said that because she wants to be the only one. But
3: no, I promise you, she won't be the only one.
2: I know. I'm be Mike Tomlin, the coach of the Steelers.
3: He's not a coach anymore.
2: Hey, it is what it is. I'm just dressing up as him, though, still.
3: Shout out to Mike Tomlin. Yeah, I think that there's a lot of dope stuff. Obviously, a lot of people are gonna have some Odyssey costumes. I think Dr. Doom.
2: Agamemnon, he had that black on. He put that thing on, the all black armor. Oh, I might have to wear that one.
3: I don't even know what that is.
2: Because you didn't see it. Because you're uncultured.
3: But I do think Spider-Man and, of course, people are going to be getting ready. They're going to have their Doctor Doom costumes for this Avengers movie.
2: I have a friend that literally started Ozempic so he could fit into a Spider-Man costume.
3: Well, we don't want to see Dad Bod Spider-Man.
2: We already see him. You just go down the street.
3: Anyway, what are you guys thinking about for 2026 Halloween costumes? All right, 877-817-2888. Leave us a voicemail. Coming up, the Daily Hate is on the way.
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2: It's the Bootleg Kev Show holding it down. The Daily Hate is up next, man. 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
0: Listen, man, I hope you guys have a great weekend. Coming up Monday morning, Tino Cochino Radio. I have a question. Ladies, let's be real. You always say, I need a man to do this, this, this. Well, why is it not okay for a man to have some bare minimum requests, right?
2: Yeah. 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

0: All right, time for the daily hate. What are you hating on?
1: I'm hating on that, like, judgmental, critical, passive-aggressive comments people do.
0: Yes, the passive-aggressiveness, like, even in, like, a text message, is just, it's like, people know what they're doing.
1: Exactly.
0: They're being passive-aggressive.
1: Yes, it's just so annoying. It's like, just say how you feel, and I'll call you out on it, or we'll have an argument, but don't do this BS.
0: You know what's crazy is when my wife wants to be passive-aggressive, she'll just reply with the word K. It's like, why are you hitting me with the K? You're married to me. I know what that means. And it means you're annoyed at me for something.
1: Exactly. Or I hate it when it's like a compliment, but it's passive aggressive.
0: Right. Like, what's an example?
1: You know, you look good, I guess. You look good, I guess. Those shoes are like, you're really wearing those.
0: Yeah, you're really wearing those. Those are cute on you. Yeah.
1: Yeah, it's like, why? Why? Either you hate them or you hate me about something. Just say it.
0: Yes. Well, they are hated on. All right. Shout out to everybody who says that every time I wear those slip-on shoes, the shoes with the toes at the end, the water shoes. Oh, anyway, appreciate you calling.
1: Thank you.
0: Appreciate you getting your hate on. All right. If you got something you want to hate on, too, you can pick up that phone. 877-817-2888 is the number. The Daily Hate is going down. Stay by your radio. Coming up next, let's talk about it, man. Drones are coming to your house. I'm telling you.
2: Oh, Lord.
0: We're going to tell you how up next.
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1: It's official. DoorDash users will be able to order Chipotle through AI and have it delivered by autonomous drones in just minutes.
2: I hate the Amazon drone stuff, but I kind of like this because I don't got no extra human touching my food. It's just a drone. I kind of like it.
1: Only certain brands so far have signed up for the drone accessibility. Chipotle, Popeyes. By the way, shout out to Popeyes. You imagine you get one of them Popeyes spicy chicken sandwiches delivered right to your house by a drone?
2: Hey, they putting the biscuit with the Popeyes chicken. You see that now?
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2: 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James finds the craziest stories in the world, and we talk about them. 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
6: Hey, this is pretty crazy. 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
2: 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Instead, he wants to have a baby with one of his homegirls.
1: This is my thing. 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
1: 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I have a question. Ladies, let's be real. You always say, I need a man to do this, this, this. Well, why is it not okay for a man to have some bare minimum requests, right?
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1: What it do about?
2: All right, so an actor from Flash, by the way, great show. He had recently did a podcast and said that he wants to have a baby, but he wants to have a baby with one of his homies instead of having a baby with, like, his girl or his wife. He thinks that when you bring a kid into the world with a relationship that has romantic pretenses, that it sets up a bad parental environment.
3: And this is going to sound corny, but this is why you should marry your best friend.
2: There it is. All right. 877-817-2888. This might be something that eventually ends up catching on. All right. What do you think about this?
4: I think he sounds absolutely crazy. First of all, don't no friend want to be no baby mama. I don't care. Unless y'all like both gay or something. Other than that, that's not how it's going to be. Once you hit some buns and you get your girl pregnant, your homegirl, she going to be your girl. That's your baby mama now. Okay. It's very different. Women are, once we have them babies and that postpartum kick in, all that French shit out the window. Oops, get my language.
2: Let him know. All that French.
1: Low key, she right.
4: Yeah, you sound crazy.
3: You're not going to have a casual baby with the homies.
2: Look, we got Katie on the phone. Katie, what do you think about, instead of having a traditional family, having a baby with a friend? Do you think this is something that could be sustainable?
5: Yeah, I definitely think it's for women, especially. We're power horses, and a lot of women nowadays are choosing IVF or, you know, to just have a sperm donation.
2: Yep.
5: So that they can have the life they want. As long as you have something set up in place for, you know, you still holding your livelihood, your job, all your different hobbies, and then also, you know, maybe incorporate that friend to help out with raising the kids.
2: Like if you're going to go that route, you have to low-key have like a full agreement already on paper on what the parenting's going to look like after.
3: What weekends you get
2: all
3: that.
2: Just to keep it super copacetic. But I mean, listen, she is right. Women these days, like, it is not abnormal to just be like, I don't need a man. I'm going to go get IVF because I could support it. I want a baby.
3: Yeah, that's 100%. Surrogates and all that.
2: Well, look, what do you think about this situation? Obviously, very interesting if we start seeing this trend where
3: sure will.
2: People are having babies with their homies instead of their significant others. Look.
3: That's a problem.
2: Coming up, let's talk about a bit. TSA officers might be in worse moods for the holidays based on a new policy that just passed.
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1: 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I don't want angry TSA officers,
2: What's going on?
1: We might be getting them. As TSA says, chairs are now banned, and officers must stand at U.S. airport checkpoints.
2: This sounds so unnecessary. Let them people sit down while they're checking everything.
1: Give them a little tall stool.
2: It's not these unnecessary rules popping up out of nowhere.
1: 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Coming up next, we have got the People's Mix on the way.